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Ito ang One Radio News FM. 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

0: 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Tamang balita, tamang impormasyon, at the best na tugtugan. All in one. Ito ang One Radio News FM. 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Bicolandia.
1: 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Holy God, Holy Mighty One, Holy Immortal One, have mercy on us and the whole world. Holy God, Holy Mighty One, Holy Immortal One, have mercy on us and the whole world. Holy God, Holy Mighty One, Holy Immortal One, have mercy on us and the whole world. Jesus, King of Mercy, we trust in you.

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Tamang balita, tamang impormasyon, at the best matutugan. 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Ito ang One Radio News FM. 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

0: 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Tamang balita, tamang impormasyon, at the best na tugtugan. 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Ito ang One Radio News FM. 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

0: The angel of the Lord declared unto Mary,
1: and she conceived by the Holy Spirit.
0: Hail Mary, full of grace, the Lord is with you. Blessed are you among women, and blessed is the fruit of your womb, Jesus.
1: Holy Mary, Mother of God, pray for us sinners, now and at the hour of our death. Amen.
0: Behold, the handmaid of the Lord.
1: Be it done unto me according to your word.
0: Hail Mary, full of grace, the Lord is with you. Blessed are you among women, and blessed is the fruit of your womb, Jesus.
1: Holy Mary, Mother of God, pray for us sinners, now and at the hour of our death. Amen.
0: And the Word was made flesh,
1: and dwelt among us.
0: Hail Mary, full of grace, the Lord is with you. Blessed are you among women, and blessed is the fruit of your womb, Jesus.
1: Holy Mary, Mother of God, pray for us sinners, now and at the hour of our death. Amen.
0: Pray for us, O Holy Mother of God,
1: that we may be made worthy of the promises of Christ.
0: Let us pray. Pour forth, we beseech you, O Lord, your grace into our hearts, that we to whom the incarnation of Christ, your Son, was made known by the message of an angel, may by his passion and cross be brought to the glory of his resurrection, through the same Christ our Lord. Amen. Glory to the Father, and to the Son, and to the Holy Spirit.
2: As it was in the beginning, is now, and will be forever. Amen.

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Tamang balita, tamang impormasyon, at the best matutugan. 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Ito ang One Radio News FM. 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

0: 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Ito ang One Radio News FM. 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

All right, up next, Spider Busy Morning Wild Out the Door. Meaning ain't no hot, morning deep, I mean, so far. 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

0: 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Tamang balita, tamang impormasyon, at the best na tugtugan. All in one. Ito ang One Radio News FM. 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

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Ito ang One Radio News FM. 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